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1: In 1978, Chic released their second studio album, Say Chic. It featured this single, Le Freak. In 1979, The Knack started a five-week run at number one on the U.S. album chart with Get the Knack. It included the hit song, My Sharona. In 1984, Ray Parker Jr. went to number one with Ghostbusters. The song stayed there for three straight weeks. And in 1985, Simon Le Bon from Duran Duran was airlifted to safety when his sailboat overturned while racing off the coast of England. He was trapped in an air pocket under the hull with five other crew members until they were rescued by the Royal Navy. I'm Dennis Mitchell, and that's your Sox Classic Calendar for August 11th on 96.1 SOX.
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1: Dennis Mitchell is in the studio weekday afternoons counting them down. 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

0: Cause I gotta have faith. 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

96.1 SOX, the Susquehanna Valley's greatest hits. 506 Wake Up Crew with you. Sunny today, upper 80s for a high. It's Pink Floyd now. Good morning.

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Okay, not really burn calories, but dancing to it might. 96.1 SOX, Susquehanna Valley's greatest hits.

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1: Regional finals are going on to see who's going to be making their way into South Williamsport next week. You really need a scorecard for the Southwest region. Now, we talked about this a little bit yesterday. If you're not following what's happening, the team from Oklahoma, Tulsa is where they're from. They ended up winning, but then they ended up getting disqualified from Little League because of an ineligible player.
2: Right.
1: And it had nothing to do with the player's age. It has something to do where that player resided or something like that. So the parents of the team went, and this is all going down in Texas, went to a Texas judge to say, you know, wait a minute, you need to stop this. And the judge stopped it. They vacated that order and said, no, they can continue to play. So there was supposed to be a game between West Texas and Oklahoma yesterday to find out who's going to be going to South Williamsport to represent the Southwest region. Well, Little League said, no. They went to another judge prior to this game being started and said, listen, this is the rule. That judge agreed with them.
2: Wow.
1: So, boom, Tulsa did not get to play, and now West Texas will be the representative for the Southwest region in Williamsport next week.
2: Oh, man, those kids in Oklahoma getting a push-pull like that, that's nuts.
1: Yeah, there was an interview with one of the moms with ESPN, and she was in tears of how the kids are devastated because it's not the kids' fault.
2: No, the adults need to be looking out.
1: A few of those adults made
2: listen,
1: a bad decision.
2: Maybe you don't live quite where you should, and you shouldn't be on the team before all this happened.
1: Right.
2: Oh, those poor kids.
1: Meanwhile, in the Mid-Atlantic region, yesterday,
2: yeah, what happened?
1: Pennsylvania walloped Washington D.C. They had the run rule. They scored 10 runs within the first four innings.
2: Oh, my.
1: So
2: that's game, Westchester, right?
1: Yeah, the game ended 10-0. So Pennsylvania is waiting the fate of the Delaware-Washington game that is going to take place tomorrow.
2: Okay.
1: To find out who they will be playing on Friday. If they win that game on Friday, they're going to Williamsport representing the Mid-Atlantic.
2: All right.
1: So right now, Pennsylvania is 2-0. Delaware is 1-1. Washington's 1-1.
2: Gotcha.
1: There you have that. So exciting times. Are you got the scorecard? Because you need it. And it's not even for the game. It's just, you know, for these teams.
2: Crazy stuff.
1: I hear you. All right. 12th day of August, Middle Child Day. Marsha.
2: We were just watching the Brady Bunch movie in the sequel the other day. Oh, gosh. I love those movies.
1: Milkman Day is today. Gooey Butter Cake Day.
2: Have you ever had a real, actual St. Louis butter gooey cake? Oh, my gosh.
1: I don't know if I have or not.
2: They are amazing.
1: Butter cake, what's not to be amazing?
2: Exactly.
1: And gooey?
2: Super gooey.
1: I mean, just the name itself.
2: Oh, they're outstanding.
1: Julian Fry's Day is today. Vinyl Record Day.
2: Get your vinyl records in order.
1: Calligraphy Day, World Calligraphy Day is today. And World Elephant Day. They're your days off the national calendar. I know you're an elephant fan.
2: Well, movie Dumbo, I can't watch it. Makes me cry. When they take Dumbo from his mommy and she's in the elephant jail and she puts her trunk out the window and...
1: Spoiler alert.
2: And then she rocks Dumbo to sleep in her trunk. Oh, I'm a puddle.
1: How old are you?
2: Old enough to cry when Dumbo's taken away from his mommy.
1: Ann's in for John this week. Take a look at the roads now.
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4: Good morning. We have an early morning crash in York on 124 between South Charles Street and Lemoore Street. Already there are delays around it. We'll keep you posted. 83 and 30 looking good this morning without any major delays or problems. Checking out other area highways, we're looking good on 15 and 30 through Adams County. 83 through North and Maryland, getting busy but moving. In Lancaster, no big delays or problems. Watch out for construction delays, though, on 222 southbound from the PA Turnpike to Ephrata. The right lane is closed for that construction. The Capitol Beltway is in good shape. And Evans, right now traffic.
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0: 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It's Irene Cara. What a feeling with the Wake Up Crew at 5:44. Happy One Hit Wonder Wednesday. There's Diane Gray.
1: Hello.
0: My name is Bobby D. Sunny upper 80s for today. So, it was back in November, right? It's been a minute since the penny was around, eliminated by the U.S. Yeah. Mint because apparently it costs too much to make the darn penny.
1: Mm-hmm.
0: So they said bye-bye penny. Now there's a study going on about the nickel.
1: They're going to take away our nickel.
0: Well, it's not done yet, but the study is showing that it apparently costs 13.31 cents. Mm. Now, how do they get that if there's no pennies left to produce a nickel?
1: Then so I now can't say it only cost me a nickel.
0: It only cost you a nickel. You got to lose that.
1: Saying a dime isn't the same.
0: I mean, pretty soon we're not going to have any change to weigh us
1: down.
0: Yeah,
1: right.
0: You know, it's just going to be all bills.
1: And credit cards and Venmo and Apple Pay.
0: Yeah, I don't trust that.
1: I can't do it. I know it has been done billions of times around the world over the past years, but I can't do it.
0: Yeah, I know. I'm there with you. I just don't do the Venmo. I just, I don't have a Apple Pay, a Google Wallet.
1: Uh-uh.
0: If I got to pay by a credit card, I'll give you my credit card.
1: That's fine. Yeah. I don't even use my debit card to pay for things.
0: Debit card is used for one reason only,
1: ATM.
0: Crazy. Yeah.
1: That's it.
0: Yeah. I'll buy groceries and stuff with my debit card. You know. I guess I'm a little bit more daring than you.
1: I mean, gosh, PayPal's been around forever. I love when people go, well, can I Venmo you? No, you can't.
0: Ever. I know. But I'm with you.
1: Mm-hmm.
0: Maybe someday. Probably not.
1: Never say never, but I'm with you. Probably not. Unless they eliminate cash currency.
0: Right, exactly.
1: I'll still have my credit card.
0: I'll be forced to. Yeah. I just always think that the criminals are smarter than.
1: Uh-huh.
0: They just are. That they're going to find a way. But I guess anything, they're going to find a way to get anyway. But I don't know. All right, 5:46 here with the Wake Up Crew. We can go on and on about this.
1: Yes, we could.
0: But something we agree on.
1: Something we're very passionate about. You will not hack me through PayPal.
0: Something that we're just very old about.
1: if you want to get right down to it.
0: Good, the Bad, and the Ugly is coming up. Get off my yard, kid, at 6:13. Our headlines for today, we have some avocados.
1: Avocados from Mexico.
0: Cat scratch fever. And some new wheels.
1: You didn't like my guitar riff?
0: Not really.
1: Man.
0: It was kind of close to
1: my last day here for weeks.
0: I know. We're having a cake.
1: Cake when I can't have any.
0: even better.
1: Oh, wow.
0: I'm reaching out to Achenbach. We'll get some Long Johns as well. It's a big celebration. Diane going under the knife tomorrow. She's turning into the Bionic Woman.
1: Yeah.
0: Needs a new hip. We can replace her crumbly hip bone. We can rebuild her.
1: I'd be bigger, faster, stronger.
0: There was Jamie Summers, and now it's Diane Gray.
1: Yep.
0: So she'll be recuperating for the next couple of weeks, and I'll be in the studio all by myself.
1: Poor little lonely boy.
0: Not at all. I'll be happy. 5:48 here with the Wake Up Crew. 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
3: An early morning crash in York on East Prospect Street between South Charles Street and Lemoore Street, and there are delays around it. 1530 94 97 looking good through Adams County. 83rd and Northern Maryland, building volume but moving. The Capitol Beltway looks all right, so does 283, and there was inbound river route so far. Taking a quick look at the PA Turnpike in both directions, watch out for delays from the Lebanon Lancaster interchange to the Lawn Service Plaza. The shoulder is closed for construction. And Evans, right now traffic.
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1: 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The Stars and Bars Festival is open to the public. 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
4: Not a bad drive on 83 and 30 through York and York County so far. We do have an accident to tell you about in York on East Prospect Street between South Charles Street and Lemoore Street, and there are delays around it. 1530, 94, 97 looking good through Adams County. 83 through Northern Maryland, building volume but moving. In Lancaster, we're looking good on 3222 and 283. The Capitol Beltway so far is in good shape. So are those inbound river routes. And Evans right now traffic.
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6: The suspect wanted for his connection to a fatal crash into the Susquehanna River in Lancaster County has been captured. I'm Diane Gray with 96.1 SOX News. Manor Township Police report 23-year-old Mikhail Cotton of Lancaster was arrested in New York City Tuesday for an alleged firearms offense. He is now at Rikers Island awaiting extradition to Lancaster County. Cotton is accused of leaving the scene of a July 30th accident in Washington Borough, which resulted in the death of 20-year-old Sage Zink of Columbia. The search continues for Helmer Soto Colon and Savannah McFerrin, who also allegedly left the scene. The school district of Lancaster has a plan to save $13 million, but it involves closing a school. Lancaster Online reports district officials are considering shutting down Price Elementary on South West End Avenue at the end of the 2026-27 school year. If the plan is approved, the staff would go through the furlough process and about 300 students would attend nearby elementary schools. A public hearing regarding the closing is expected next month. There will be bridge inspections today on Route 222 in Lancaster County. Today from 9 a.m. to 3 p.m., there will be single lane conditions at the bridges over the Cocalico Creek in West Earl and Warwick Townships. PennDOT will also repair bridges on I-83 in Cumberland County this weekend. There will be lane restrictions on I-83 at the bridge over Simpson Ferry Road and at the 3rd Street overpass between 6 a.m. and 4 p.m. Saturday. Two vintage baseball clubs will meet for a game in Lancaster County this weekend. The 1864-style game will be played in Columbia by the Keystone Club of Harrisburg and the Mechanicsburg Zouaves. You won't see any baseball gloves on the players. A one-hopper that is caught is an out, and the pitcher throws underhand. The doubleheader will start at 11 a.m. Saturday at Columbia's Jansen Field on Cherry Street. And Lancaster is gearing up for the city's biggest block party of the year. Celebrate Lancaster will kick off Friday at 11 a.m. and continue through 9 p.m. Along the first two blocks of North Queen Street, you'll find live entertainment, a kids zone, games, mini golf, vendors, food trucks, a beer garden, and more. You can see the complete schedule at visitlancastercity.com. Sunny today with a high in the upper 80s. The complete forecast coming up next with 96.1 SOX.
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0: Sunny today, upper 80s, partly cloudy, chance of showers and storms, upper 60s tonight. Sunny, upper 80s tomorrow, partly sunny on your Feel Good Friday, with the chance of showers and storms and a high in the mid 80s. 6:06 with the Wake Up Crew. We got the good, the bad, and the ugly up next. Def Leppard now.

0: Billy Ocean, Caribbean Queen on 96.1 SOX with the Susquehanna Valley's greatest hit, 614 with the Wake Up Crew. That's Diane Gray.
1: Hello.
0: I am Bobby D. Time now for this morning's edition of The Good, The Bad, and The Ugly. This is where we spotlight people, sometimes animals, making some good news, bad news, and ugly news in this world of ours. We start off in Utah. Got a 13-year-old boy there. Spent nearly 300 hours this summer building a custom 3D printed wheelchair for a 21-month-old girl. He designed the chair with pink accents, removable cup holder, a tray, and storage space for medical equipment. He also made the footrest and headrest adjustable so the wheelchair can grow with the girl over time.
1: That's amazing.
0: He said the project combined his two favorite things, 3D printing and helping people in need.
1: Wow,
0: 13 years old.
1: Love it.
0: In Florida, a boater helped rescue a woman after she was attacked by an alligator while swimming in the Silver River this past weekend. He used a rope to tie off her injured arm, brought her and the other swimmers aboard the boat, and transported them to a boat launch for help. He called the woman's injury, quote-unquote, terrible, but says he's glad she made it out alive.
1: Yeah.
0: In England, 3-year-old James called emergency services after his mother became ill, lost consciousness at home. James gave the emergency call handler his name, explained that his mother was not waking up, leading officers to be dispatched to the family's home. His parents had previously taught him how to place an emergency call, and police later recognized his actions. He got a toy helicopter.
1: Oh, that's cool for James.
0: In Florida, a man was arrested after deputies say they caught him stealing more than 140 avocados from a Miami-Dade grove over the weekend. A deputy was checking on the grove late Sunday night when he spotted a white pickup truck parked at the end of the driveway. Investigators found 17 avocados in the truck bed and several trash bags stuffed with more of them nearby. In all, it was 142 avocados worth $852.
1: Avocados are worth that much?
0: Apparently so.
1: Whoa.
0: Arizona troopers arrested a driver on Saturday who admitted to be drinking behind and then driving.
1: No.
0: But he also had a license plate that said, arrive alive, drive sober, or get pulled over.
1: Mm-hmm.
0: Arkansas high school football player.

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1: 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That was horrible.
2: 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No, not yet.
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4: Not a bad drive still in 83 and 30 through York and York County. In York, we do have a crash on East Prospect Street, though, between South Charles Street and Lemoore Street, and there are delays around it. 15 and 30 looking good through Adams County. 83 through Northern Maryland looking okay. In Lancaster County, we have a crash right in Lancaster on 30 eastbound right at East Walnut Street. Checking out the Capitol Beltway, 283 and the inbound river routes. They're looking fine for now. And Evans, right now, traffic.
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11: 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But a new report from the Environmental Working Group found more than 62 million Americans, roughly one in five of us, may be exposed to potentially dangerous levels of a contaminant called nitrates. They're invisible, tasteless, odorless. They mostly come from fertilizer running off farms and into the water supply. At high levels, nitrates have been linked to certain cancers, preterm births, and birth defects. Now, I don't tell you this to scare you. 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I'm Dr. Sanjay Gupta, helping you live a better life.
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0: 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And nothing's going to stop us now on 96.1 SOX or Starship, whatever you want to call them. 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
3: We have an early morning crash in York on East Prospect Street between South Charles Street and Lamore Street. Delays around it. 83 and 30 looking good through York and York County. 15 and 30, no major problems through Adams County. 85th and Northern Maryland so far humming along. In Lancaster County, a crash on 30 eastbound and East Walnut Street. There are delays there. A vehicle fire on 30 eastbound at 441, the Columbia exit. Watch out for delays there as well. Checking out the Capitol Beltway, 283, the inbound river routes. They're in pretty good shape. And Evans, right now traffic.
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1: The former Modern Air Motel along Route 462 in York County is no more. I'm Diane Gray with 96.1 SOX News. The wrecking ball demolished the motel that was built at the intersection of Mount Zion Road and East Market Street in Springettsbury Township in the late 1940s. The nearby Bloomingdale Mansion was also torn down. Mount Zion Commons will be built at the site, featuring apartments, retail space, a restaurant, and a Wawa. Two people were killed and one person injured in a head-on collision near the Giant Center. Derry Township Police report a minivan apparently turned left in front of an oncoming sedan at the intersection of Hershey Park Drive and Hockersville Road just before 9 a.m. Tuesday. Pennsylvania Attorney General Dave Sunday is not amused by TikTok. He has announced a civil lawsuit against the social media platform. He claims too many children are exposed to very adult situations and activities on TikTok, which is misrepresenting itself with a 13-plus age rating. He wants improved age verification and better safeguards in place. Pedestrians need to watch their step around drivers, and motorists need to be on the alert for walkers. Yet another person was struck and injured by a vehicle in Lancaster County. It happened around 1:45 p.m. Tuesday, just south of Harrisburg Pike on Centerville Road. And before heading back to school, kids in Columbia can enjoy Pops with Cops. The event starts at 10:30 this morning at the Columbia Public Library. Free popsicles and police cruiser tours will be a part of the morning. To register, Google Columbia Pops with Cops.
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1: Sunny today with a high in the upper 80s. The complete forecast coming up next with 96.1 SOX News.
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0: Sunny, upper 80s today, partly cloudy, chance of showers and storms tonight, upper 60s, sunny, upper 80s tomorrow, and then partly sunny on your Feel Good Friday with the chance of showers and storms and a high in the mid 80s. 6:34 with the Wake Up Crew. Up next, we'll get you qualified to win a trip to see Journey in the city of your choice, and Diane's got entertainment headlines with the Sox Showbiz Buzz. It's Van Halen now.

0: The Spin Doctors to Princess on 96.1 SOX, the Susquehanna Valley's greatest hits. 641 with the Wake Up Crew. We have this trip to see Journey. It's the Final Frontier Tour. I'll give you a chance to see that show in any of the remaining cities that they will be playing in. That's right. You decide which city to see the show. You got round trip airfare for two. I'll put you up for a couple of nights in a hotel, two tickets to the show, which includes a VIP package. It's all courtesy of AEG Presents. You want to get qualified? You want to text this national keyword, FAITHFUL, to this number, 95819. That's FAITHFUL, FAITHFUL, FAITHFUL.
1: Mm-hmm.
0: Text that word. Number is 95819. You'll be qualified to win that prize. 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Wishing you the best of luck. It's FAITHFUL. FAITHFUL. Text it now and you'll be in the running to win. Good luck. 642 now. Let's get caught up on some entertainment headlines with Diane. And the Sox showbiz buzz, what's going on?
2: Well, did Tony Romo derail his announcing career when he got nabbed for an alleged DUI in Wisconsin last month? CBS sports officials say at this point, there's no timetable for a decision on whether Tony will continue as the network's number one analyst. Right after Tony's arrest, CBS suspended him until further notice. He was arrested on July 23rd. Then they followed that up by announcing that J.J. Watt, who had been the number two analyst on the CBS roster, is going to start the season in Tony's slot.
0: With Jim. J.J.'s going to be with Jim Nantz.
2: Yeah, hello, friends. So that's the deal at this point. Well, Taylor Swift and Travis Kelce have been only married for a little more than a month. There's trouble in paradise, Bobby.
0: Oh, no.
2: Their pets don't get along. Taylor's got three cats. Olivia Benson, Meredith Grey, and Benjamin Buttman. Travis has got a little white Samoyed dog. We don't know its name. But apparently, all the animals have been feuding since everybody moved in together after the wedding.
0: I'm sorry, what are the cats' name?
2: Olivia Benson, Meredith Grey, and Benjamin Button.
0: Okay.
2: She likes TV.
0: She likes Law & Order SVU. She likes Grey's Anatomy.
2: And Brad Pitt, I guess.
0: Okay.
2: I just hope those crazy kids can work everything out.
0: You know, you think the pets would have met one another before the I do's came about.
2: It would have been a good idea.
0: Just saying.
2: Make acquaintance, yes.
0: Mm-hmm.
2: Meanwhile, Taylor is going to be the youngest inductee ever to join the Nashville Songwriters Hall of Fame at the age of 36. She was chosen for the Contemporary Songwriter Artist category. That ceremony will be later this year. The Rock has conquered the world of pro wrestling and acting. Now he's ready to explore a music career. He just released a ballad called Your Dad, dedicated to his three daughters. Dwayne Johnson says he wants to make old school soul music with country flavor. He says his influences when he was a kid, Sam Cooke, Elvis, George Jones, and Merle Haggard. And finally, Rod Stewart had to cancel a few shows recently and canceled the rest of his tour, including a residency in Las Vegas. But I'd say he's got a pretty valid reason. Rod is recovering from a coronary stent procedure. Luckily, totally routine. And he says he's already feeling better and he's looking ahead to getting back on stage in front of his fans. And that is your Sox Showbiz Buzz.
0: Sunny today, upper 80s for a high. Question of the day coming your way at 7:05. We get a look at the roads now with Ann.
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4: We have an early morning crash in York on East Prospect Street between South Charles Street and Lemoore Street. Delays around it. 83 and 30 looking good through York and York County. 15 and 30, no major problems through Adams County. 85th and Northern Maryland so far humming along. In Lancaster County, a crash on 30 eastbound and East Wilma Street. There are delays there. A vehicle fire 30 eastbound at 441, the Columbia exit. Watch out for delays there as well. Checking out the Capitol Beltway, 283, the inbound river routes. They're in pretty good shape. And Evans, right now, traffic.
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0: I think the movie Mrs. Doubtfire is the reason why I really like that song. I mean, I just see
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0: Robin
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0: Williams.
1: Come on.
0: I mean, you see Robin Williams dressed up as the old lady doing the vacuuming. The dude
1: stuff.
0: Looks like a lady. It's a classic. It's Aerosmith here with the Wake Up Crew on 96.1 SOX with the Susquehanna Valley's greatest hits. You can follow and like us, please do, at facebook.com/961SOX. Question of the day. Well, we have one for you. It's coming up after a Sox information update.
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4: 83 and 30 looking good through York and York County, and York an accident cleared on East Prospect Street between South Charles Street and Lamore Street, and we're good to go. In West Manchester Township, though, we have a crash on Hanover Road between Darlington Road and Bears Road. Taking a look at 15 and 30 through Adams County, building volume but moving. 83 through Northern Maryland, really gaining volume, but it's moving. And Lancaster, an accident cleared on 30 eastbound at East Walnut Street, and we're good to go. A vehicle fire, though, on 30 eastbound at 441, the Columbia exit. The Capitol Beltway looking good. And Evans, right now, traffic.
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1: The suspect wanted for his connection to a fatal crash into the Susquehanna River in Lancaster County has been captured. I'm Diane Gray with 96.1 SOX News. Manor Township Police report 23-year-old Mikhail Cotton of Lancaster was arrested in New York City Tuesday for an alleged firearms offense. He is now at Rikers Island awaiting extradition to Lancaster County. Cotton is accused of leaving the scene of a July 30th accident in Washington Borough, which resulted in the death of 20-year-old Sage Zink of Columbia. The search continues for Helmer Soto Colon and Savannah McFerrin, who also allegedly left the scene. The school district of Lancaster has a plan to save $13 million, but it involves closing a school. Lancaster Online reports district officials are considering shutting down Price Elementary on Southwest End Avenue at the end of 2026-27 school year. If the plan is approved, the staff would go through the furlough process and about 300 students would attend nearby elementary schools. A public hearing regarding the closing is expected next month. There will be a bridge inspection today along Route 222 in Lancaster County. Today from 9 a.m. to 3 p.m., there will be single lane conditions at the bridges over the Cocalico Creek in West Earl and Warwick Townships. PennDOT will also repair bridges on I-83 in Cumberland County this weekend. There will be lane restrictions on I-83 at the bridge over Simpson Ferry Road and at the 3rd Street overpass between 6 a.m. and 4 p.m. Saturday. Two vintage baseball clubs will meet for a game in Lancaster County this weekend. The 1864-style game will be played in Columbia by the Keystone Club of Harrisburg and the Mechanicsburg Zouaves. You won't see any baseball gloves on the players. A one hopper that is caught is an out, and the pitcher throws underhand. The doubleheader will start at 11 a.m. Saturday at Columbia's Jansen Field on Cherry Street. And Lancaster is gearing up for the city's biggest block party of the year. Celebrate Lancaster will kick off Friday at 11 a.m. and continue through 9 p.m. Along the first two blocks of North Queen Street, you'll find live entertainment, a kids' zone, games, mini golf, vendors, food trucks, a beer garden, and more. You can see the complete schedule at visitlancastercity.com. Sunny today with a high in the upper 80s. The complete forecast coming up next with 96.1 SOX News.
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0: Speaking of that event, it looks like weather-wise, it's going to be an absolute beautiful day on Saturday for the Stars and Bars event at the Hellam VFW, the Kreutz Creek Valley VFW.
1: That's the fancy name.
0: That's the that's their actual name, but you know, they don't mind being called the Hellam VFW, and I'll be out there as well for a bit, so we hope to see you. Meanwhile, today, we got sunshine and a high in the upper 80s, partly cloudy. Chance of showers and storms tonight in the upper 60s. Sunny upper 80s for tomorrow. Partly sunny. We do have a chance of some showers and storms on your Feel Good Friday with a high in the mid 80s. 7:07 here with the Wake Up Crew. There's Diane Gray.
1: Hello.
0: My name is Bobby D. It is time now for this morning's question of the day. Sponsored by Sauble's Market's 100th anniversary celebration. Before we get to this morning's question, let's recap yesterday's. Health experts say if you're in a hotel, motel room.
1: Hotel, motel, Holiday Inn.
0: You should always wash this before using it. That would be the ice bucket. Ryan got the title of Smartest Sox Listener of the Day yesterday. It could be all yours if you are the first to answer this question correctly.
1: I thought you were going to do the hotel motel Holiday Inn.
0: No, that's all you.
1: Although I get all the glory.
0: Rapping Diane Gray because how well you can keep a beat.
1: A hip hop, a hibbity hop. Okay, here we go. About 40% of adults say they make sure to do this every night before going to bed.
0: I do. Me too.
1: About 40% of adults say they make sure to do this every night before going to bed. What is it?
0: 888-909-1096. 888-909-1096. For your answers to this question.
1: About 40% of adults say this is something they make sure they do every night before going to bed.
0: What are they doing? 888-909-1096. 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
1: That wasn't supposed to play, Diane.
2: My goodness, what's happening here?
1: Yeah, you know, anything wants to do whatever it wants to do. It's a computer. It's supposed to do whatever it wants to do.
2: Yeah,
1: that's
2: do that
1: what's
2: sometimes.
1: Supposed to be playing
2: Yay,
1: here. There you
2: okay.
1: go. 7:12 here with the Wake Up Crew. That was Billy Joel. We are working on this morning's question of the day, and it goes like this.
2: About 40% of adults say they make sure to do this every night before they go to bed. What do you think it is? Got an answer for
3: Take
2: us?
3: A pot of coffee.
2: No, it's not getting coffee ready for the next morning.
3: Is it like telling your wife or your husband that you love them?
1: Oh,
2: that's so nice. That's just way too nice for it to be the answer today. Sorry.
3: Is it plugging a cell phone?
2: No, it's not charging your cell phone.
4: Hey, how are you? It's Ryan again from yesterday. I'm going to guess using mouthwash.
2: Sorry, Ryan. You're not a repeat Smartest Socks listener of the day.
3: Probably what everybody else guessed. 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
2: Oh, you should do that, but that's not it.
5: 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Would it be make sure your doors are locked?
2: It's a good one. 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
2: It's not setting your alarm.
1: But in Diane's case, it's 6 alarms. Is that what it is?
2: Close. Okay, about 40% of adults say they make sure that they do this every night before they go to bed. What could that be?
1: 888-909-1096. 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
6: We have a vehicle fire on 30 eastbound between Cool Springs Road and Columbia. The right lane is blocked and 9-minute delay to get through it. In West Manchester Township, a crash. Hanover Road between Darlington Road and Bears Road. A disabled vehicle also in West Manchester Township this morning on 30 eastbound at Kenneth Road. Checking out 15 and 30, they're Adams County. They're building volume but moving. We're looking good on 83th and Northern Maryland so far. The Capitol Beltway, 283, those inbound river routes, looking good. And Evans right now traffic.
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1: 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We are the Susquehanna Valley's greatest hits, and we're glad you joined us on the stream. 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
1: About 40% of adults say they make sure they do this every night before they go to bed. What is it?
2: Is it do the dishes?
1: It's not wash the dishes. Thanks.
2: Wash your face?
1: It's not washing your face. Thanks.
3: Is it check your social media?
1: No, it's not getting one last scroll in before you go to bed.
2: Saying I love you?
0: Oh, I love you too. But that's not it.
1: No.
2: Okay, thank you.
0: Have a good day. She wasn't that impressed with
1: love. Not one bit.
0: I mean, she hung up so quickly. Get away from me, weirdo. Hey, good morning. What's your guess, please?
2: Is it saying goodnight to their pet?
1: Oh, I always do, but no, it's not saying goodnight to the ones you love, like your pets.
4: Hi, good morning. Would it be calling off of work?
1: Oh, sorry, Nate. Dog's not calling off from work.
2: Make sure your house and everything is locked up.
1: No, it's not double checking all the locks. Thanks.
0: Great idea, though, oh, but yeah. 40%. So it's a decent sized
1: number. Substantial amount.
0: Yeah, 40%.

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1: About 40% of adults say this is something they make sure to do every night before they go to bed. What do you think that would be?
2: Good morning. How about get the coffee maker ready?
1: Oh, it's not, doesn't have anything to do with the coffee pot. Sorry.
3: Is it making the bed?
1: No, it's not making the bed before you get in the bed. Thank you.
2: I believe it's put on your jammies.
1: No, I'm sorry, mister. It's not putting on your jammies.
3: Good morning. Is it called a parent or another loved one to say goodnight?
1: No, it is not, but thanks for trying.
3: Taking a sleeping pill?
1: It's not a sleeping pill.
4: Is it take a shower?
1: I'm sorry, take a shower is not it.
5: Is it pack your lunch for the next day?
1: No, it has nothing to do with food, so it's not packing your lunch.
6: Go to the bathroom?
1: No, it's not bathroom stuff.
6: Stretch!
1: Stretch! No, it's not stretch, sorry.
5: My guess is calculating how many hours of sleep I'm going to get.
1: No, it's not doing math before you try to get some sleep.
0: I can only imagine how if you were trying to do that.
1: My head would hurt so much I wouldn't be able to get to sleep. Honestly.
0: 40% of adults say they make sure to do this every night before going to bed. It's something that does help those who do it go to sleep.
1: It can, yes.
0: 888-909-1096. We also had a guess of making whoopee. 40%. Making whoopee every night.
1: Every night before going to bed.
0: That's not it. 888-909-1096. Good for you if you are.
1: Yeah, I'm impressed.
0: We got to get into a Sox information update and standing by with the roads.
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10: We have a vehicle fire on 30 eastbound between Cool Springs Road and Columbia. The right lane is blocked, a 9-minute delay to get through it. In West Manchester Township, a crash, Hanover Road between Darlington Road and Bears Road. A disabled vehicle also in West Manchester Township this morning on 30 eastbound at Kenneth Road. Checking out 15 and 30 through Adams County, they're building volume but moving. We're looking good on 83 to Northern Maryland so far. The Capitol Beltway, 283, those inbound river routes, looking good. And Evans right now, traffic.
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1: The former Modern Air Motel along Route 462 in York County is no more. I'm Diane Gray with 96.1 SOX News. The wrecking ball demolished the motel that was built at the intersection of Mount Zion Road and East Market Street in Springettsbury Township in the late 1940s. The nearby Bloomingdale Mansion was also torn down. Mount Zion Commons will be built at the site, featuring apartments, retail space, a restaurant, and a Wawa. Two people were killed and one person was injured in a head-on collision near the Giant Center. Derry Township Police report a minivan apparently turned left in front of an oncoming sedan at the intersection of Hershey Park Drive and Hockersville Road just before 9 a.m. Tuesday. Pennsylvania Attorney General Dave Sunday is not amused by TikTok. He has announced a civil lawsuit against the social media platform. He claims too many children are exposed to very adult situations and activities on TikTok, which is misrepresenting itself with a 13-plus age rating. He wants improved age verification and better safeguards in place. Pedestrians need to watch their step around drivers, and motorists need to be on the alert for walkers. Yet another person was struck and injured by a vehicle in Lancaster County. This time it happened around 1:45 p.m. Tuesday on Centerville Road, just south of Harrisburg Pike. And before heading back to school, kids in Columbia can enjoy Pops with Cops. The event will start at 10:30 this morning at the Columbia Public Library. Free popsicles and police cruiser tours will be a part of the morning. To register, Google Columbia Pops with Cops. And who knows? Chief Holly might even be there. Sunny today with a high in the upper 80s. The complete forecast coming up next with 96.1 SOX News.
0: Look at you giving Chief Holly a shout out.
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0: How about Officer Amy? You're not going to give her a shout out?
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0: Are you sucking up to the chief?
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0: All right, we got a sunny day today, upper 80s for a high, partly cloudy. We do have a chance of more showers and storms tonight in the upper 60s. It'll be sunny tomorrow, a high in the upper 80s, and then partly sunny on your feel-good Friday with the chance of showers and storms and a high in the mid-80s. 7:38 with the Wake Up Crew. We're still working on this morning's question of the day.
1: About 40% of adults say this is something they make sure to do every night before they turn in and go to bed. What do you think it is?
18: Brush your teeth.
1: It's not brush your teeth.
19: Take a warm bath.
1: Yeah, it's not a bath or a shower.
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1: No, it's not double checking all the locks. Thanks.
21: Taking some kind of sleeping aid.
1: Oh, it's not a sleeping pill or melatonin or anything like that.
22: Is it turning all the lights off?
1: It's not turning the lights off so it's completely pitch black.
23: Good morning. I had one in mind, but now I'm going to change it. So I'm going to say read a book.
1: Oh, that is a good guess, but it's not read a book.
0: What was your other one you had in your mind?
23: Drink a glass of water.
1: No, it's not drinking some water either. Thanks, hon.
0: Shh, don't tell anybody I gave you two guesses, okay?
23: I promise it'll be our secret.
0: All right. I like that.
1: Quite
0: keep
1: a secret.
0: It a little secret. Nobody's going to know that.
1: No,
0: not at all. 888-909-1096. Those who do it. I know I do it. Diane does
1: it. I do it.
0: I do it just so it does help me sleep. And there's 40% of adults. They make sure they do it every night as well before they go to bed.
1: Mm-hmm.
0: What is it? 888-909-1096 for the question of the day here with 96.1 SOX with Bon Jovi.

0: 96.1 SOX, the Susquehanna Valley's greatest hits. I'll be there for you. It's Bon Jovi with the Wake Up Crew at 7:44. Working on this morning's question of the day. It goes like this.
1: About 40% of adults say they make sure to do this every night before they go to bed. What do you think it is?
2: Cleaning the kitchen.
1: No, it's not cleaning anything.
2: Turn the thermostat down.
1: No, it's not turning the thermostat up or down. Good try.
3: Touch oven your spouse. That helps them sleep.
1: No, helps you sleep after they punch you out.
3: Yeah, there you go.
0: It took me a second for what? Like, did he just say what I thought he said?
1: Oh, he said it.
0: He sure did. God bless your wife.
1: She probably has the patience of a saint.
0: See ya, bud.
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6: Hey, good morning. We have two guesses.
1: What do you got?
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1: It's not watch TV. What else we got?
5: Okay, the second one would be tuck your kids into bed.
1: No, it's not tucking in the kiddos. Thanks.
4: Stretching.
1: It's not stretching or any form of exercise.
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1: No, it's not chomping on something. 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
8: My guess is drinking warm milk.
1: It's not drinking warm milk or water or an alcoholic beverage or anything. But thanks for trying.
9: Make a to-do list.
1: It's not a to-do list. Sorry.
0: 888-909-1096. So about 40% of adults say they make sure they do this every night before they go to bed. We're not cleaning anything.
1: No.
0: We're not eating anything. We're not drinking anything.
1: Mm-mm.
0: When I say cleaning, we're not washing ourselves. We're not cleaning rooms. We're not making beds. We're not cleaning anything. We're not eating. We're not drinking. What are we doing? There's 40% of us that do this before they go to bed. We're not brushing our teeth.
1: No.
0: We're not making a to-do list.
1: Uh-uh. Not saying I love you or calling someone to anybody.
0: We're not checking social media.
1: In fact, this has nothing to do with talking to anybody.
0: It doesn't. It just involves yourself.
1: Yes.
0: 888-909-1096. 40% of adults say they make sure to do this every night. You might be one of them. Think about it. What do you do every night before you go to bed? We're not putting our jammies on.
1: No.
0: We're not taking our clothes off.
1: That either.
0: 7:47, sunny today, upper 80s for a high. Ann's here with the roads.
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11: Delays in York on 82 northbound from Fishing Creek to Reeser's Summit. A lot of volume in that area. A vehicle fire also in York on 30 eastbound is jammed solid. Cool Springs Road to Columbia. The right lane is blocked by the fire. Taking a quick look at York City, an accident cleared on West Market Street between Carlisle Avenue and Penn Street, and we're good to go. In Helen, we have a crash on Furnace Road right between Tower River Road and Chimney Rocks Road. Delays there as well. Taking a quick look at Lancaster, we have a disabled vehicle on 222 northbound as you approach Landis Valley Road, and there are delays around it. The Capitol Beltway looks good, 283 westbound barely moving, Union Street to 441, where the right lane is blocked by a crash. In Evans, right now traffic.
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0: 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We are the Susquehanna Valley's greatest hits, and we're glad you joined us on the stream. 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
1: About 40% of adults say they make sure they do this every single night before they go to bed. What do you think it is?
20: Turn on your sound machine.
1: No, it's not a sound machine, but ooh, that is such a good guess.
20: Turning on the fan.
1: Yes! Getting that fan going. Woo-hoo.
20: Woo-hoo.
0: Who is this?
20: This is Hope.
0: Hi, Hope.
20: That's something I do every night.
0: You do it as well? You turn on the fan every night?
1: Me too.
20: Every night.
0: Now I'm right there with you. Look at that. 40% of adults, and we got three right here. Woo. That's 100% of this three-way conversation.
20: That's right.
0: Hey, Hope, what do you got going on today? Anything fun and exciting?
20: Oh, I'm just going into work to get some patients lined up for surgery.
0: No, well, where do you work?
20: I work over at Wellstead Neurosurgery.
0: No, very nice. All right, well, we appreciate you having your socks on at work. Don't forget to scrub up before the surgery.
20: Well, at least the surgeon's better. I don't deal with that part.
0: Oh, you don't deal with that? Okay. All right. Okay. No. We'll let them deal with that. All right, Hope. Well, have a great day at Wellspan, and thanks for having your socks on.
20: All right. You have a good day.
0: Hey, bye-bye. Do you, by any chance, do you do hips? Because Diane needs a new one.
1: I'm getting a new hip tomorrow.
20: Well, that's orthopedics.
0: Well, that's not you. That's not Hope's department.
1: I won't run into Hope. Okay.
20: Nope.
0: All right, Hope. We'll talk to you later.
20: All righty.
0: Bye-bye. All right, maybe after you're done getting the hip, you can go see Hope and get a new brain.
1: Man. You know?
0: Well, I mean, you're going to be
1: out. You're going to miss me.
0: You're going to be out for a few weeks, so you might as well,
1: You're going to miss me.
0: If you're going to get rebuilt, you might as well start from the top and work your way all the way, down. Just saying. Just trying to help out.
1: You're going to miss me.
18: Turning on the fan was the answer to this morning's question of the day. Remember, if you miss out on any of the questions, we post them for you at 961SOX.com. 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And yeah, Diane's going to be out getting rebuilt for the next couple of like 2.5 weeks
1: at
18: or
1: least,
18: so.
1: At least, yeah.
18: Yeah, something like that. It could be more. Is that what you're saying?
1: We'll see. We'll see what the doctor says.
18: Well, don't get me all excited here.

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1: Good morning, it's Super Chick. I just wanted to wish Diane well and let her know that my coworker Jen, also a Jen K, is getting her hip done tomorrow too, so you might be buddy.
2: Oh, you never know.
0: It's the hipsters.
2: Woo!
1: Yes.
0: You didn't find any kind of amusement in my hipster's name? You know what? I can hang up on you at any time there, Super Chick.
1: Understood.
0: Okay, good.
1: Understood. I gave it a giggle.
0: And,
2: he wants a belly laugh.
0: It wasn't enough. Come on now.
1: Well, I'm not caffeinated yet. You gotta give me some leeway.
0: All right. So they're the hipsters, aren't they?
1: Yeah. Woohoo.
0: Still kind of weak on my end. Have a nice day.
2: That's what you're supposed to do.
0: Yeah, I already hung up on her.
2: You got to give people a chance.
0: No, you know what? I'll just do it myself. Thank you. 7:59 and 96.1 SOX. At least I can amuse myself, and I'm all right with that.
2: Someone's
0: time for
2: a
0: Sox information update. We check in with Ann on the roads.
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6: Delays in York on 82 northbound from Fishing Creek to Reeser's Summit. A lot of volume in that area. A vehicle fire also in York on 30 eastbound is jammed solid. Cool Springs Road to Columbia. The right lane is blocked by the fire. Taking a quick look at York City, an accident cleared on West Market Street between Carlisle Avenue and Penn Street, and we're good to go. In Helen, we have a crash on Furnace Road right between Tower River Road and Chimney Rocks Road. Delays there as well. Taking a quick look at Lancaster, we have a disabled vehicle on 222 northbound as you approach Landis Valley Road, and there are delays around it. The Capitol Beltway looks good, 283 westbound barely moving, Union Street to 441, where the right lane is blocked by a crash. And Evans right now traffic.
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2: The suspect wanted for his connection to a fatal crash into the Susquehanna River in Lancaster County has been captured. I'm Diane Gray with 96.1 SOX News. Manor Township Police report 23-year-old Mikhail Cotton of Lancaster was arrested in New York City Tuesday for an alleged firearms offense. He's now at Rikers Island awaiting extradition to Lancaster County. Cotton is accused of leaving the scene of a July 30th accident in Washington Borough, which resulted in the death of 20-year-old Sage Zink of Columbia. The search continues for Helmer Soto Colon and Savannah McFerrin, who also allegedly left the scene. The school district of Lancaster has a plan to save $13 million, but it involves closing a school. Lancaster Online reports district officials are considering shutting down Price Elementary on South West End Avenue at the end of the 2026-27 school year. If the plan is approved, the staff would go through the furlough process and about 300 students would attend nearby elementary schools. A public hearing regarding the closing is expected next month. There will be bridge inspections today along Route 222 in Lancaster County. Today from 9 a.m. to 3 p.m., there will be single lane conditions at the bridges over the Cocalico Creek in West Earl and Warwick Townships. PennDOT will also repair bridges on I-83 in Cumberland County this weekend. There will be lane restrictions on I-83 at the bridge over Simpson Ferry Road and at the 3rd Street overpass between 6 a.m. and 4 p.m. Saturday. Two vintage baseball clubs will meet for a game in Lancaster County this weekend. The 1864-style game will be played in Columbia by the Keystone Club of Harrisburg and the Mechanicsburg Zouaves. You won't see any baseball gloves on the players. A one-hopper that is caught is an out, and the pitcher throws underhand. The doubleheader will start at 11 a.m. Saturday at Columbia's Jensen Field on Cherry Street. And Lancaster is gearing up for the city's biggest block party of the year. Celebrate Lancaster will kick off Friday at 11 a.m., continue through 9 p.m. Along the first two blocks of North Queen Street, you will find live entertainment, a kids zone, games, mini golf, vendors, food trucks, a beer garden, and more. You can see the complete schedule at visitlancastercity.com. Sunny today with a high in the upper 80s. The complete forecast coming up next with 96.1 SOX News.
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0: Sunny upper 80s for today. A partly cloudy chance of some showers and storms tonight. Upper 60s. Sunny upper 80s again tomorrow. Partly sunny for our Feel Good Friday with a chance of showers and storms and a high in the mid 80s. 8:07 with the Wake Up Crew and Michael Jackson. 90s.

0: 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Streaming the Susquehanna Valley's greatest hits, 8:15 with the Wake Up Crew. My name is Bobby D. There's Diane Gray.
1: Hello.
0: As kids are gearing up and getting ready to head back to school in the very near future, this Saturday at State College, Penn State University will be holding its summer commencement ceremonies, and it's a kind of a historic threshold for Penn State.
1: Yeah.
0: On Saturday, it'll be giving out its 1,000,000th degree.
1: How about that? 1,000,000.
0: Way back in 1861, the first 11 graduates earned their degrees, and here we are 165 years later, and we're at 1,000,000.
1: Amazing.
0: I mean, what if they're going to set off the, you know, the balloons will drop when the
1: fireworks.
0: You're the 1,000,000th, you know,
1: customer.
0: Exactly. You know, do you get a new car or something, or you just get your degree and get off the stage?
1: You get the degree that you paid thousands of dollars for.
0: Let them keep the, you know, the tassel. Oh, they got to keep that anyway, don't they? Let them keep the cap and gown.
1: Just the tassel.
0: Yeah, just the tassel.
1: You just get the tassel.
0: You got to return
1: the cap. Everything else has to go back.
0: Something should go out.
1: You get a well-rounded education. Yeah. That's what you get.
0: You get a nice big fat bill after it's all said and done. But still remarkable. 1,000,000th.
1: Yes.
0: At State College.
1: Love it.
0: This coming weekend. So congratulations to them. 8:16 now. We are 96.1 SOX. Like how I threw that in there?
1: You're so clever.
0: Just not the good looks.
1: Oh, that's not all?
0: It's a whole package.
1: Is that what that is?
0: That's exactly
1: that's a whole package over there, huh?
0: Sunny, upper 80s for today. You got it.
1: I'm just leaving it alone.
0: You got the right stuff, baby. No? Ann's here with traffic.
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3: Low traffic on 83 northbound Valley Green to Lemoyne. A crash in Hanover on Eisenhower Drive. Right between Carlisle Street and Broadway. A crash in Hellam on Furnace Road between Tower River Road and Chimney Rocks Road. Taking a look at Lancaster County, a crash there on 30 westbound at 222. 30 eastbound slowing up Fruitville Pike to 222. We're looking good in Adams County on 15 and 30. 83th and Northern Maryland is busy, but it is moving. The Capitol Beltway is slow on 83 southbound from the Ike Interchange to 17th Street. Still that crash on 283 westbound right between Union Street and 441. The right lane is blocked by it. The area jammed. And Evans, right now traffic.
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0: 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Workday Kickoff is lined up, filled with the best songs from the 70s, 80s, and more, and some more One Hit Wonders, too. 60 continuous minutes is coming up next after one last look at the roads here with Ann.
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2: Low traffic on 83 northbound Valley Green to Lemoyne. A crash in Hanover on Eisenhower Drive. Right between Carlisle Street and Broadway. A crash in Helham on Furnace Road between Tower River Road and Chimney Rocks Road. Taking a look at Lancaster County, a crash there on 30 westbound at 222. 30 eastbound slowing up Fruitville Pike to 222. We're looking good in Adams County on 15 and 30. 83th and Northern Maryland is busy, but it is moving. The Capitol Beltway is slow on 83 southbound from the Ike Interchange to 17th Street. Still that crash on 283 westbound right between Union Street and 441. The right lane is blocked by it. The area jammed. And Evans, right now traffic.
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96.1 SOX, it's a one-hit wonder Wednesday. His name is Duncan Sheik. Barely breathing inside the workday kickoff on 96.1 SOX.

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0: 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It's the Wake Up Crew on the Workday Kickoff. Elton John's Benny and the Jets.

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0: That's Eldon Bishop. Fooled around and fell in love on a one-hit wonder Wednesday on 96.1 SOX with the Susquehanna Valley's greatest hits. No fooling, we have a chance for you to win a trip to see Journey in the city of your choice with the Final Frontier Tour. 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
1: In 1978, the Commodores started a two-week run at number one in the U.S. with their single, Three Times a Lady. Lionel Richie wrote the song about his love for his wife, mother, and grandmother.
2: Three times a lady.
1: In 1984, the Olympic Games came to a close, and Lionel Richie performed all night long live from Los Angeles to an estimated television audience of 2.6 billion people around the world. In 1988, New Kids on the Block released their second studio album, Hangin' Tough, featuring the title track, along with Please Don't Go Girl, and You Got It, The Right Stuff. And in 1994, it was deemed Woodstock 2, or Woodstock 94. It began in upstate New York with performances from Todd Rundgren, The Violent Femmes, Sheryl Crow, and more. I'm Dennis Mitchell, and that's your Sox Classic Calendar for August 12th on 96.1 SOX.
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3: 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We've got more of the Susquehanna Valley's greatest hits coming up next. 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
1: 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OMC on a one-hit wonder Wednesday. It's 96.1 SOX. You got your shot to win a trip to see these guys in the city of your choice. You haven't gotten qualified yet. You got it's time to text this national keyword, chain, C-H-A-I-N. Text that to 95819. It's Journey in Separate Ways.

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5: 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We've got more of the Susquehanna Valley's greatest hits coming up next.

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Three songs that have some kind of connection or theme. See if you can figure it out. It's also a one-hit wonder Wednesday. It's Maxine Nightingale now on 96.1 SOX.

0: 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Streaming the Susquehanna Valley's greatest hits. There you have this morning's Coffee Break Classics. Were you able to put the three songs together? We were looking at directions.
1: Yes.
0: Telling you where to go. Down under. Right back.
1: Straight up.
0: And we started
1: up.
0: Things with straight up. So, Paula Abdul's Straight Up. Maxine Nightingale's Right Back Where We Started From. And Men at Work, Down Under. Today's Coffee Break Classics. All right, that's going to do it for us. DJ Dennis will be along later on and wrapping up the day as he always does with the 4 at 4 Classic Countdown. Back at it again tomorrow morning. Minus Miss Diana's. Tomorrow's the big day.
1: Oh, boy. I tell you, getting my bionic hip.
0: She is going in for a brand new hip, turning her into the bionic woman as we replace her bit by bit, starting with the hip.
1: There's a lot more to go, but hey.
0: Oh, a ton more to go.
1: It's a step.
0: It's a step in the right direction. Absolutely. So we want to wish you the best of luck. Have a very successful surgery and hope all goes well. And have a very quick and pain-free recovery.
1: Thank you.
0: Although we know the pain-free is probably not going to happen.
1: Well, I've got some pharmaceutical options
0: just
1: in case.
0: Well, too.
1: Yes.
0: And after it's all said and done, you can come in and you can squish a tennis ball like this. Like the bionic woman.
1: It's my plan.
0: Didn't she do the tennis ball that Jamie Summers in the opening? She squeezed a tennis ball.
1: That sounds about right. You know, it's been a minute
0: arm.
1: Since I've watched
0: a bionic
1: woman.
0: I don't know,
1: woman.
0: You know, with a bionic hip, what can you do? The dance better? I mean,
1: I'll be able to do the hustle better.
0: You'll be able to open up the... When you come into the studio, you can open it up with the hip.
1: And
0: you can
1: just go pop.
0: She comes into the studio, it's going to be like this.
1: And the door will fly open.
0: It might fly off the hinges, so easy.
1: I'll try.
0: Regional Ron might have to come in and write you up for, you know, the extra power.
1: I will have to learn the restrictions of my own strength.
0: Exactly, yeah. All right, we'll start your day at 5 a.m., Time Capsule Thursday. Give you a chance to pick the next song we play at 6:35 and 7:35. Question of the day at 7:05. Diane will return sometime towards the end of the month is what the plan is.
1: So
0: if all goes well.
1: Yep. What?
0: Nothing.
1: You're hoping I stay away later, longer?
0: I did not
1: is
0: say
1: that what you're saying?
0: I did not say anything.
1: That smile on your face, end of the month.
0: I might have to start the morning show at 4 a.m. I'll be in such a good mood tomorrow. Have a good day, and we wish you again good luck there, Miss Diane.
1: Thank you.
0: See you later. Get out of here, and talk to you tomorrow morning here on 96.1 SOX. Thanks for having your socks on. Hey, it's Bobby D and Diane from the Sox Wake Up Crew on 96.1 SOX.
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0: 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We are the Susquehanna Valley's greatest hits, and we're glad you joined us on the stream. Coming up next is another one of your favorite classic hits on 96.1 SOX. 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We've got more of the Susquehanna Valley's greatest hits coming up next.
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1: In 1978, the Commodores started a two-week run at number one in the U.S. with their single, Three Times a Lady. Lionel Richie wrote the song about his love for his wife, mother, and grandmother.
2: Three times a lady.
1: In 1984, the Olympic Games came to a close, and Lionel Richie performed all night long live from Los Angeles to an estimated television audience of 2.6 billion people around the world. In 1988, New Kids on the Block released their second studio album, Hangin' Tough, featuring the title track, along with Please Don't Go Girl, and You Got It, The Right Stuff. And in 1994, it was deemed Woodstock 2, or Woodstock 94. It began in upstate New York with performances from Todd Rundgren, The Violent Femmes, Sheryl Crow, and more. I'm Dennis Mitchell, and that's your Sox Classic Calendar for August 12th on 96.1 SOS.
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I'm not sure what jazz ever did to Johnny, but Johnny hates jazz. Shattered Dreams, another one-hit wonder on your One Hit Wonder Wednesday with 96.1 SOX.

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0: 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Well, if you're doing a little beachcombing this summer, be careful what you are picking up off the shoreline and taking home. Seashells is one thing, but you don't want to do what this person did. They found, and this is on one of the Delaware beaches, Broadkill Beach, which is just north of Rehoboth. Somebody found a small disc-like metal item. They had no idea what it was. So they took it home, washed it off, and then when they cleaned it up, discovered the word radioactive inscribed on it, along with instructions to dispose of the object right away. An emergency response team was called. The Coast Guard and Delaware State Fire School responded to the scene, too. And they did detect a small amount of radiation, but nothing too serious. And then the item was secured for hazmat disposal. Still no word what it was. It was the aliens. On the way, the best songs from the 70s, 80s, and more on 96.1 SO.
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0: 96.1 SOX, Susquehanna Valley's greatest hits. You can stream us right on your smart speaker. 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Wham and Everything She Wants. Discovery Channel got everything they wanted a couple of weeks ago with Shark Week. It was another ratings winner. The special week of shark programming landed the number one spot in primetime cable for adults. Seven of the top 10 shows during the time period had shark themes, which is crazy. The head of programming called it a must-see event of the summer, and he promises an even bigger Shark Week next year, of course. On the way, the best songs from the 70s, 80s, and more on 96.1 SOX.
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Billy Swan. 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I can help. 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

0: 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Let's hear it for the boy, Denise Williams. Boy, Buc-ee's is really upsetting a lot of people. The giant mini market chain. I guess you could call it a mini market convenience store. I don't know. Anyway, they're suing anybody using the Beaver logo or the Beaver name in their stores. And now a town is fighting back in Ohio. Beaver Creek, Ohio. Council members there. They adopted the Beaver as the city's official mascot. And the resolution says, for the citizens of Beaver Creek, the Beaver is not just a corporate marketing device. It's recognized representation of the city's identity, history, and values. Buc-ee's had sued a mini mart there in Beaver Creek, Ohio, over its use of the Beaver logo. And then a GoFundMe page was set up to help the business with its legal fight. And it's not just this specific store in Beaver Creek. It's happening all over the country. People are fighting back against Buc-ee's. On the way, the best songs from the 70s, 80s, and more on 96.1 SOX. 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
3: 83 and 30 looking good through York and York Township. Springwood Road is shut down in York. Right between Victoria Drive and Pauline Drive, it's shut down in both directions, and that's for construction. 15 and 30 looking good through Adams County. 83rd and Northern Maryland is busy but moving. 30 eastbound is slowing up. Lunditz Pike to 222 in Manheim Township. The Capitol Beltway still looks okay at this point, but we do have delays on Paxson Street between South 19th Street and Sycamore Street due to construction work. In Evans, right now traffic.
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0: 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Did I say hams? Well, keep your hands to yourself, too. How you feeling about summer coming to an end? I feel like it is just slip sliding away. Nearly a quarter of Americans say that they don't feel like they made the most of it. Kids getting ready to head back here in the next couple of weeks, back to school. A new survey finds that people still haven't taken a vacation this season. 61%, as a matter of fact. According to the research, 23% of us say they haven't made the most of their summer. Some say they still have a lot to do on their to-do list. Others say finances changed their plans. And a few say they're still hoping to fit it in before summer ends. Got technically a month and a half left. On the way, the best songs from the 70s, 80s, and more on 96.1 SOX.
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2: West Manchester Township construction on 116 between Darlington Road and Bears Road. The left lane is closed and the area is slow. 83 and 30 looking good. 15 and 30 looking good through Adams County. No big delays or problems on 83 through Northern Maryland, though it is getting quite busy in that area. Now in Lancaster County, we have some delays to tell you about. In Lancaster, slow traffic on 30 westbound Greenfield Road to 222. And Manheim Township, slow traffic on 30 eastbound Lidditz Pike to 222. The Capitol Beltway, that's slowing up on 83 northbound 2nd Street to 19th Street southbound. The Ike Interchange to Paxton Street. And Evans right now traffic.
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15: In 1978, the Commodores started a two-week run at number one in the U.S. with their single, Three Times a Lady. Lionel Richie wrote the song about his love for his wife, mother, and grandmother.
16: Three times a lady.
15: 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In 1988, New Kids on the Block released their second studio album, Hangin' Tough, featuring the title track, along with Please Don't Go Girl, and You Got It, The Right Stuff. And in 1994, it was deemed Woodstock 2, or Woodstock 94. It began in upstate New York with performances from Todd Rundgren, The Violent Femmes, Sheryl Crow, and more.
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1: Time to do it again. We are going to be counting down the four biggest songs from this day, August 12th. We go to the year 1981, where Kenny Rogers kicks things off with his song, I Don't Need You. It's number 4 on the 4 at 4.

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1: 1981, number 3.

It's the theme song from The Greatest American Hero, a show which ran on ABC from 1981 to 1983. Joey Scarberry and Believe It or Not, your number three song on the 4 at 4 Classic Countdown. Number two is a duet from Lionel Richie and Diana Ross. 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

0: Well, Jesse's Girl is about a real person. Rick Springfield had a classmate in school. His name was Gary, and Rick became infatuated with his girlfriend. The song title originally was Gary's Girl. He felt like it didn't fit well, so it did eventually get changed to Jesse's Girl. The girl's real name, her identity, remains unknown. In fact, at one point, when Oprah was a big deal in late afternoon television, her production team tried to track her down, but apparently class records were thrown away. Springfield believes she absolutely had no idea, or to this day has no idea, that she inspired the song. It's your number one hit today from 1981, Jesse's Girl from Rick Springfield on the 4 at 4 Classic Countdown. Coming up, the best songs from the 70s, 80s, and more, and a check on traffic right now.
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2: Not a bad drive on 83 or 30 through York County. We're looking good on 15 and 30 through Adams County. 83 through Northern Maryland, we have delays southbound to Monium Road to 695. Just a lot of volume in that area. And Lancaster County, 30 westbound is jammed. Greenfield Road to 222 eastbound. Fruitville Pike to 222. Delays on the Beltway on 83 northbound, 2nd Street to 19th Street. Southbound, the interchange to Pacton Street. And southbound again, 13th Street to the York split. And Evans, right now,
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How about a flyaway? We'd love to send you off to catch Journey in concert. Not locally. It is anywhere you want to go. That's right. 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

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We get that trip for two to the city of your choice to see Journey. 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
1: No major problems yet on 83 or 30 so far. 15 and 30 looking good through Adams County. 83 through Northern Maryland delays southbound Pedonia Road to 695. On to Lancaster, 30 westbound is jammed. Greenfield Road to 222 eastbound. Fruitful Pike to 222. The Capitol Beltway slowing up on 83 northbound. 2nd Street to 19th Street southbound. Pack the street to the South Bridge. A disabled vehicle on 283 southbound as you approach the PA Turnpike. The shoulders block. The area is slow. Slow traffic on 283 northbound from 441 to 83. And Evans, right now traffic.
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1: 8330, very busy for York and York County, but moving. No delays in Adams County on 15 or 30. 83 to Northern Maryland, southbound delays. Bedonia Road to 695, a lot of volume in that area. Checking out Lancaster County, stop-and-go traffic on 30 westbound, Greenfield Road to New Holland Pike, eastbound 283 to Fruitville Pike, eastbound again, Lititz Pike to 222. The Capitol Beltway slowing up on 83 northbound, the Southbridge and 19th Street, southbound, Paxton Street to the Southbridge. Ann Evans, right now traffic.

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1: Edders.
0: All right. You are caller number 10, my man.
1: Wonderful.
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1: No major problems on 83 or 30 yet in Adams County. 15 and 30 looking good. 83 to Northern Maryland delays southbound Bedonia Road to 695. Taking a quick look at Lancaster County. Stop and go traffic on 30 westbound Greenfield Road to New Holland Pike eastbound. 283 to Fruitville Pike eastbound again. Lidditch Pike to 222. The Capitol Beltway slowing up on 83 northbound. The South Bridge 19th Street southbound. Paxton Street to the South Bridge. And Evans right now traffic.
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0: 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Tom Cochran in Life is a Highway. If you are a little bit of a germphobe, maybe you're a lot of a germphobe, this might be something you need to hear. Infectious disease experts weighing in on the things they don't actually worry about. Things that some people are very fanatical about doing. And these are things they're like, nah, you don't have to do that as much as you think you do. Some of the answers include washing sheets constantly, using antibacterial soap all the time, eating sushi, or constantly cleaning your cell phones. Good to know. I mean, it's not like you should skip it all together. You just don't have to do it all the time. On the way, the best songs from the 70s, 80s, and more with 96.1 SOX.
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5: Not a bad drive, still on 83 and 30 through York or York County. In Adams County, 15 and 30 looking good. 83 through Northern Maryland, still delays. This is northbound Shawn Road to Belfast Road and southbound Bedonia Road to 695. Checking out the Capitol Beltway, it's slow on 83 northbound, the Southbridge and 19th Street, southbound Paxton Street to the Southbridge, and Lancaster stop and go traffic on 30 eastbound, 283 to 222. And Evans, right now traffic.
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0: 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All the rest of this week, giving you a chance to fly away to catch Journey in the city of your choice. They've got a lot of shows this fall and a lot of shows all over the country. I'm talking Los Angeles, San Diego, Phoenix, Dallas, San Antonio, Nashville, Atlanta, Houston, Anaheim, Vegas. You can decide. Sox Wake Up Crew, tomorrow morning, your next opportunity at 6:43. I'll have a couple chances throughout the afternoon as well, right here on 96.1 SOX, Susquehanna Valley's greatest hits.
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4: 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We are the Susquehanna Valley's greatest hits, and we're glad you joined us on the stream. 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

0: 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Get ready. The 70s at 7 coming your way in just a matter of minutes. We'll kick that off at the top of the hour, a whole hour of great 70 songs, and then we'll do the 80s too, with the 80s at 8 right here on 96.1 SOX. Bobby D back again tomorrow morning. Sox Wake Up Crew getting you going after 5, 6:43 tomorrow morning. Next opportunity to fly away to see Journey in the city of your choice. And I'll be happy to do the same for you tomorrow afternoon with a few opportunities as well. Hope you have a great Wednesday evening. Thank you for keeping your socks on.
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0: In 1978, the Commodores started a two-week run at number one in the U.S. with their single, Three Times a Lady. Lionel Richie wrote the song about his love for his wife, mother, and grandmother.
10: Three times a lady.
0: In 1984, the Olympic Games came to a close, and Lionel Richie performed all night long live from Los Angeles to an estimated television audience of 2.6 billion people around the world. In 1988, New Kids on the Block released their second studio album, Hangin' Tough, featuring the title track, along with Please Don't Go Girl, and You Got It, The Right Stuff. And in 1994, it was deemed Woodstock 2, or Woodstock 94. It began in upstate New York with performances from Todd Rundgren, The Violent Femmes, Sheryl Crow, and more. I'm Dennis Mitchell, and that's your Sox Classic Calendar for August 12th on 96.1 SOX.

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1: So if you're ever in the capital region of New York, find yourself for Stewart's and get yourself some chili. I'm fortunate enough that somebody we work with is also from the capital area, and every time she visits her parents, she thinks of me and brings back a,
2: that's very nice.
1: A little chili of her. Yeah, it is very nice. It's something you wouldn't do, so I'm fortunate enough that
2: Well, I'm not from there anyway.
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2: Me to bring you back something from Upper Black Eddy? Like a cow patty?
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